0: It's hot and it's monotonous.
1: I want my glasses.
2: This is not my good profile.
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4: I hate this dress.
5: The soldiers have forgotten us.
4: The Boltzmann Schwitz is...
6: I am completely out of proportion.
2: These helmets weigh a lot on us.

0: some.
1: Come on, you had your moment, now it's George's turn.
0: It's George's turn, I wasn't talking trends.
1: Don't you think he's original?
0: But is it really new? Is it collaborative? It's all promotion, but the bad is the state of the...

0: All right, George, as long as it's your night, George, you know what's in the room, George, another chromaloom, George, it's time to get to work.
1: George, I want you to meet one of our board members. This is Harriet Pauling.
2: What a pleasure. And this is my friend, Billy Webster.
3: How do you do?
1: Well, I'll just leave you three to chat.
2: Oh.
0: Say cheese, George, and put them at their ease, George. You're up on the trapeze, George. Machines don't grow on trees, George. Start putting it together.
2: This is the third piece of yours I've seen. They're getting so large.
0: Art isn't easy, even when you're hot.
3: Are these inventions of yours one of a kind?
0: Advancing art is easy, yes. Financing it is not. A vision's just a vision if it's only in your head. If no one gets to see it, it's as good as dead. It has to come to light. I put the names of my contributors on the side of each machine.
2: How clever.
0: Bit by bit, putting it together. Piece by piece, only way to make a work of art. Every moment makes a contribution, every little detail plays a part. Having just the vision's no solution, everything depends on execution. Putting it together, that's what counts.
2: The board of the foundation is meeting next week.
0: Ounce by ounce, putting it together.
2: You'll come to lunch.
0: Small amounts, adding up to make a work of art. First of all, you need a good foundation, otherwise it's risky from the start. Takes a little cocktail conversation, but without the proper preparation. Having just the vision's no solution, everything depends on execution. The art of making art is putting it together, bit by bit.
4: Oh, we haven't met. Charles Redmond, County Museum of Texas. Wanted you to know we're in the process of giving out some sizable commissions.
0: Link by link, making the connections.
4: I hope you don't mind my bringing up business during a social occasion.
0: Drink by drink, fixing and perfecting the design. Adding just a dab of politician, always knowing where to draw the line. Lining up the funds, but in addition, lining up a prominent commission. Otherwise, your perfect composition isn't going to get much exhibition. Art isn't easy. Every minor detail is a major decision. Have to keep things in scale, have to hold to your vision. Every time I start to feel defensive, I remember lasers are expensive. What's a little cocktail conversation if it's going to get you your foundation, leading to a prominent commission and an exhibition?

0: George, hello. Lee Randall. I handle the public relations for the museum.
1: Doctor by doctor, building up the image. Shot by shot, keeping it a distance doesn't pay. Still, if you remember your objective, not give all your privacy away. A little bit of hype can be effective, long as you can keep it in perspective. After all, without some recognition, no one's going to give you a commission. Art isn't easy. Overnight, you're a trend. You're the right combination, then the trend's at an end. You're suddenly last year's sensation. If you feel a sense of coalition, then you never really stand alone. If you want to work to reach fruition, what you need's a link with your tradition, and of course a prominent commission. Plus a little formal recognition, so that you can go on exhibit, so that your work can go on exhibition.
2: There's the man of the hour.
3: Blair, hello. I read your piece on neo-expressionism.
2: Good for you.
3: Well, what did you think?
2: George, chromolume number 7.
1: Be nice, George.
2: I was hoping it would be a series of 3, 4 at the most.
1: You have to pay a
2: I've
1: price,
2: your
1: George.
2: Work from the beginning, you know that. You were really on to
1: they
2: something.
1: They like to give advice, George.
2: Advice. Now they're just
1: don't think about
2: more
1: it twice,
2: about
1: George.
2: Less and less.
3: I disagree.
2: Now don't get me wrong. You're a talented guy. But I think you're capable of far more.
1: Be new, George. They tell you to the blue, George. You're new or else you're through, George. And even if it's true, George, you do what you can do. Bit by bit, putting it together. Piece by piece.

0: It. 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Henry.
1: It's George, Grandmother.
0: Of course it is. I thought you were your father for a moment. Did I tell you who that was?
1: Of course. That is your mother.

Charles has a book. Charles shows them his crayons. Marie has the ball of Charles. Good for Marie. Charles misses his ball. George misses Marie. George misses a lot. George is alone. George looks around. He sees the park. It is depressing. George looks ahead. George sees the dark. George feels afraid. Where are the people out strolling on Sunday? George looks within. George is adrift. George goes by guessing.

George is afraid. George sees the park. George sees it dying. George too may fade, leaving no mark, just passing through. Just like the people out strolling on Sunday. George looks around, George is alone, no use denying. George is a ground.

0: Are you working on something new?
1: No.
0: That is not like you, George.
2: I've nothing to say.
0: You have many things.
2: Well, nothing that's not been said.
0: Said by you, though,
2: I do not know where to go.
0: And nor did I.
2: I want to make things that count. Things that...

0: what you've done.
1: Something in the light, that ain't what you want, sky, not at where you are, where you be.
0: Look at all the things you gave to
1: things
0: me.
1: Things I haven't let me give now, to you.

0: Dot, why did you write these words?
1: They are your words, George. The ones you muttered so often when you worked.
0: Order. Design. Tension. Composition.

0: light. Dot, I cannot read this word.
1: Harmony.
0: So much love in his words. Forever with his colors.

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A blank page or canvas. His favorite. So many possibilities.